0: Estás escuchando Música W.
1: One, two, one, two. 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You're going to take it back underground. 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So just jump off, my nigga.

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Estás escuchando Música W. In my last years with him, there were bruises on my face. 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
0: Música W. For all the times that you rain on my parade, and all the clubs you get in using my name. 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